0: J80s. Here we go. Another interesting fun fact. Nostalgia is a funny thing. Email Brian at j80s.com with your funny facts of the 80s. 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
1: Though the two initially did not get along on the set of 16 Candles in 1984, Molly Ringwald, Sam, and Anthony Michael Hall, Ted, dated briefly in real life. 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
0: Well, that was interesting without being sarcastic. Let's get back to the music. This is J80s.

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0: 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This is J80s, bringing back the true nostalgia of this awesome decade.

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1: In the lovemaking scene in Caddyshack 1980, Cindy Morgan, Lacey Underall, was so uncomfortable that director Harold Ramis ordered a closed set. Michael O'Keefe, Danny Noonan, asked all the cast and crew to take off their shirts for the scene to make her feel more comfortable.
0: Brian will be back later with some more interesting facts. Let's get back to the music. This is J80.

0: 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Coming next on J80s is the Sunday live show with Fresh Phil. 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
5: 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We're available. And also 5.1 surround. Kicking off SDL with Def Leppard. Have you ever needed someone so bad?

0: 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More great music in just seconds, but first, some quick shout-outs. First off, a big yo to Maddie in Ohio, to Momac in the Royal City, New Westminster, to Andy, Jerry, and Mike over in the Kingdom of the United. Thanks so much for tuning in to the big broadcast here, Sunday Live SDL. And something fairly fresh now from none other than Bruno Mars. I Just Might.
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a song that that song reminded Andy of, and I kind of agree with him. It's a little bit like this one from Leo Sayer. 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
4: I'm Casey Kasem with a long-distance dedication to the world's largest talking french fry, Big Fry. 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
4: I'm Casey Kasem. Keep your feet in the ground and keep reaching for the fries. Well, it's BC time. I don't know if it'd be... Hell, I don't even know if it's Big Fry. I don't know if they're big fries. I don't know if they're small fries or what. All I know is there's big fries and there's little fries. You go someplace to order your big fries, and sometimes you just don't get them anywhere. This is ponderous, man. Ponderous.
6: 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Hey, Uber passengers, a big yo to you. 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And consequently, I would advise, highly recommend a nice, big, juicy Uber tip for Uber Steve at the end of that fine, high-quality Uber ride. 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Remember, a nice Uber tip for Uber Steve, and it'll make for a great Uber day. Okay? 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I'll meet you halfway on Sunday Live. 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

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I am Fresh Phil, and I have a look at the weather coming up next. But first, Counting Crows. One, two, three. Senior Jones, Mr. Jones on Sunday Live.

solid gold weekend satellite weather for the lower mainland. Greater Vancouver, periods of rain today and some light wind. Temperature will be steady near 17, ultraviolet 1 or low. Tonight, cloudy, chance of showers and some light wind. Temperature steady near 16. Tomorrow, cloudy, chance of showers in the morning and early in the afternoon. Then a mix of sun and cloud. A high of 21 tomorrow, the Humidex making it feel like 26. Ultraviolet will be 5 or moderate. Tomorrow night, cloudy and a low of 17. Romney, Kent, and East Sussex for the rest of the day. Sunny intervals, lows tonight down to 15. Tomorrow, more sunny intervals, high 24, low 13. Tuesday, sunshine, high 25, 16. And looking ahead to Wednesday, oh boy, sunny with a high of 30 and a low of 16. Largo, Florida, partly sunny, a shower in spots and a possible thunderstorm in spots this afternoon. A high of 33. Tonight, a thunderstorm around this evening. Some clouds, warm, and a low of 27. Ibiza, breezy, otherwise partly sunny and very warm. A high of 31. Tonight, a crystal clear sky and a low of 23. At the moment in Ibiza, it's mostly sunny and 28 with a real feel of 29. Largo, Florida, mostly cloudy, 33, real feel of 44. New Romney, Kent, and East Sussex, partly cloudy and 25. Vancouver has rain and 16. And in the Royal City, New Westminster, rain and 16.

Sunday Live SDL. It was on this day, July 26, 1962. Frank Ifield hit number one on the UK singles chart with that song, I Remember You. That was the first of four UK number ones for him. Another music milestone from this day, July 26th, 1968, when the Jackson 5 signed a one-year contract with Motown Records. They went on to make history in 1970 as the first recording act to have their first four singles all hit number one on the Billboard Hot 100.

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I want you back. It's 9:40 Pacific, 12:40 Eastern, 5:40 in the UK, 6:40 in Ibiza. Coming up next will be the Motune of the Week.

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8: I'm Count Macula with a special demonstration. 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Now I'm dumping some rot in it. Now I'm pouring some tea on it. 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

0: Sunday Live, the Mo Tune of the Week from Mission BC's Carly Rae Jepsen, Call Me Maybe. Anybody who hasn't heard of Mission, it's a little bit north and a little bit east of Vancouver. I'm Fresh Phil at 946 Pacific, 1246 Eastern, 546 across the pond, 646 in Ibiza. It is July 26th. And a somewhat famous birthday now.
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0: I'm willing to bet that most people listening to this broadcast have heard of this birthday celebrant. Celebrating his 83rd birthday today, and really he doesn't look a day over 82, is Mick Jagger. This is Mick, and his solo hit, Just Another Night, on Sunday Live.

Thursday Live STL on J80s, LG 73, Q-Star FM, and Royal City Rock on this Sunday, July 26th. Another birthday celebrant today. Roger Taylor, drummer with Queen, is 77. This is Queen, I Want to Break Free on Sunday Live.

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0: west coast of Canada. 1 o'clock Eastern, 6 in the UK, and 7 in Ibiza. I'm Fresh Phil live on J80s, LG73, QSTAR FM, and Royal City Rock. This hour, Count Macula's Malformed Mispronunciation of the Day, Count Macula's Horoscopes, the Tony Kirk Countdown, a visit to the old jokes home, more music milestones and famous birthdays as time permits. And if that wasn't enough, and by gosh, you think it would be, the Fresh Phil fave as well. All that and much more.
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It was on this day, July 26, 1980, the Stones began 7 weeks number one on the U.S. album chart with Emotional Rescue, their 8th USA number one album.

0: 73, J80s, Q-Star, FM, and Royal City Rock at 1010 Pacific, 110 Eastern, 610 in the Kingdom of the United, and 710 in Ibiza. Coming up in just moments, well, after the next song, actually, Count Macula will pop in here to introduce the Freshville Fave, just to keep the self-indulgence somewhat reasonable. But right now, how about another music milestone? And I'm going to ask the Jingle Singers to help me remember what year.
1: 1986.
0: July 26, 1986. Pete Gabriel hit number one on the U.S. singles chart with this song, Sledgehammer, which peaked at number four across the pond.

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0: Coming up in this hour, we will be playing tracks like this. Tracks like this.
1: We will be playing 80s tracks like this. Don't go away. We will be playing this one soon.
3: Precious little diamond. Let it come.
0: Now back to the fun facts and tracks on J80s. Oh, what's the J stand for? Just 80s, of course.

0: J80s. Here we go. Fun facts you may have forgotten about, or you may say, wow, that takes me back. Go for it, Brian.
1: Joust was a unique game that required players to ride flying ostriches and defeat their opponents by hitting them from above. The game's colorful graphics and unique concept helped it stand out from other games at the time.
0: Brian does go on somewhat. Only joking. Let's get back to the music. This is J80s.

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0: J80s. Here we go. Another interesting fun fact that may take you back. Nostalgia is a funny thing. A bit like smelling something that reminds you of your childhood. Go for it, Brian.
1: A soap opera helped make Rick Springfield a global pop star. In 1981, Rick Springfield accepted a role on General Hospital after recording his album, Working Class Dog. The show got around 14 million viewers daily, which may be why Jesse's Girl hit number one that year. It's his only single to ever hit the top spot.
0: Thanks, Brian. Let's get back to the music. This is J80s.

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0: Coming up in this hour, here is a sneaky preview. Let's take you back. Back.
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0: Now back to the fun facts and tracks on J80s. Oh, what's the J stand for? Just 80s, of course.

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1: In 1985, Sylvester Stallone stars as U.S. Army Special Forces veteran John Rambo, a different kind of vet compared to the men in platoon. Stallone co-wrote 1982's First Blood, and he co-wrote the sequel with future Avatar director James Cameron. Rambo, First Blood Part 2, is the only Rambo film to be nominated for an Oscar, Best Sound Effects Editing, but it ended up winning 5 Razzie Awards.
0: Interesting fact. Thanks, Brian. Let's get back to the music. This is J80s.

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0: J80s. 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
1: In Beverly Hills Cop, Sylvester Stallone was almost the Beverly Hills Cop. Still, he had a problem with all of the, you know, everything of it, and wanted to make it a borderline, prosaic, boring cop story. But that's already most of his oeuvre anyway, so he was cut. We got the comedy that plays every single night on Comedy Central.
0: Brian will be back later with some more interesting facts. Let's get back to the music. This is J80s.

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0: Sit back and relax. Here are some of the tracks coming up in this hour.
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0: Well, that was interesting without being sarcastic. Let's get back to the music. 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

0: J80s. Here we go. Another interesting fun fact. Nostalgia is a funny thing, a bit like looking at today's playgrounds and thinking, where's all that concrete gone? Go for it, Brian.
1: Scarface is a remake. The original 1932 black and white film was about Chicago Italian mob boss Al Capone, Antonio Camonte. Not about how cocaine gives you superpowers.
0: Thanks, Brian. Let's get back to the music. This is J80s.

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0: Coming up in this hour, here is a sneaky preview. Let's take you back. Back.
2: 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Coming up in this hour.
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0: 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Here we go. Fun facts you may have forgotten about, or you may say, wow, that takes me back. Go for it, Brian.
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0: Brian does go on somewhat. Only joking. Let's get back to the music. This is J80s.

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0: Sit back and relax. Here are some of the tracks coming up in this hour.
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0: Now back to the fun facts and tracks on J80s. Oh, what's the J stand for? Just 80s, of course.

0: J80s. Here we go. Another interesting fun fact that may take you back. Nostalgia is a funny thing. A bit like smelling something that reminds you of your childhood. Go for it, Brian.
1: The greatest decade. Every decade of the 20th century had its own unique character. The 1980s was loud, brash, fast, unironic, unapologetic, outrageous, and above all fun. It was a time of certainty, of self-belief, of exuberant life, of invention and exploration. The language we use reveals our personalities, and 80s slang praised the positive with absurd hyperbole and excoriated the negative with scathingly witty insults. Read the dictionary of 1980s, slang to discover or recapture the spirit that made the 80s truly the greatest decade.
0: Well, that was interesting without being sarcastic. Let's get back to the music. This is J80s.

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0: Here comes another interesting fun fact. Go for it, Brian.
1: Top UK movies of the year, Back to the Future. Although American, this film became a hit in UK theaters, inspiring a generation. Bond is back. The 14th James Bond film, A View to a Kill, is released, marking Roger Moore's seventh and final appearance as the fictional secret agent. Moore had played the role first in 1973. A Room with a View, this British romantic drama gained critical acclaim and showcased British talent. Brazil. Terry Gilliam's dystopian masterpiece found a cult following with its satirical view of bureaucracy.
0: Interesting fact. Thanks, Brian. Let's get back to the music. 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
0: 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Here are some of the tracks coming up in this hour.
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0: 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Let's get back to the music. 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

0: J80s. Here we go. Another interesting fun fact. Nostalgia is a funny thing, a bit like looking at today's playgrounds and thinking, where has all that concrete gone? Go for it, Brian.
1: Fellas, this ain't my first time at the rodeo.
0: Brian does go on somewhat. Only joking. Let's get back to the music. This is J80s.

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0: J80s. Here we go. Another interesting fun fact that may take you back. Nostalgia is a funny thing. A bit like smelling something that reminds you of your childhood. Go for it, Brian.
1: 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In May 1985, 8 of the top 10 singles in the USA were by acts of British origin. This was also reflected across other nations.
0: Thanks, Brian. Let's get back to the music. This is J80s.

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0: Well, that was interesting without being sarcastic. Let's get back to the music. This is J80s.

0: 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J80s, home to timeless classics and forgotten gems, is the powerhouse of fun facts and tracks.
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0: Coming up in this hour, we will be playing tracks like this. Tracks like this.

0: don't go away. We will be playing this one soon.
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0: J80s. Here we go. Another interesting fun fact. Nostalgia is a funny thing, a bit like looking at today's playgrounds and thinking, where has all that concrete gone? Go for it, Brian.
1: Handsworth riots, a suburb of Birmingham, erupted for a second time, this being the most serious in September this year. At least 4 people died, many were injured, and about 45 shops were looted and razed to the ground.
0: Brian does go on somewhat, only joking. Let's get back to the music. This is J80s.

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0: Coming up in this hour, we will be playing tracks like this. 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
0: 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Oh, what's the J stand for? Just 80s, of course.

0: J80s. Here we go. Fun facts you may have forgotten about, or you may say, wow, that takes me back. Go for it, Brian.
1: The last starfighter, Nick Castle, who played Michael Myers in the original Halloween, also directed The Last Starfighter, as well as writing Hook, co-wrote Escape from New York, performed the Big Trouble in Little China theme, and directed Dennis the Menace.
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1: Snakes. Why'd it have to be snakes?
0: Interesting fact. Thanks, Brian. Let's get back to the music. This is J80s.

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0: Now back to the fun facts and tracks on J80s. Oh, what's the J stand for? Just 80s, of course.

0: J80s. Here we go. Another interesting fun fact that may take you back. Nostalgia is a funny thing. A bit like smelling something that reminds you of your childhood. Go for it, Brian.
1: April 25th, 1986. Explosions at the nuclear power plant at Chernobyl, Ukraine, brought about the worst nuclear reactor accident in history.
0: Brian will be back later with some more interesting facts. Let's get back to the music. This is J80s.

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0: and thinking, where has all that concrete gone? Go for it, Brian.
1: The English singer-songwriter Kate Bush was a blind spot for many Americans until her 1985 single, Running Up That Hill, gained widespread attention in 2022 after being featured prominently in the hit Netflix series, Stranger Things. This may be because Bush is very eccentric and also very British. She's also ridiculously talented. As a teenager, Bush, like many teens, filled up notebook after notebook with poetry. Unlike many teens, though, hers was evolved, lyrical, and highly sophisticated. A family-produced demo tape caught the attention of Pink Floyd guitarist David Gilmour, who financed a professionally made demo. This resulted in Bush being signed to EMI Records while still in high school.
0: Well, that was interesting without being sarcastic. Let's get back to the music. This is J80s.

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0: Coming up in this hour, we will be playing tracks like this. 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
0: Now back to the fun facts and tracks on J80s. Oh, what's the J stand for? Just 80s, of course.

0: J80s. Here we go. Fun facts you may have forgotten about, or you may say, wow, that takes me back. Go for it, Brian.
1: Most of the full-body puppetry in E.T. the Extraterrestrial in 1982 was performed by a 2-foot, 10-inch tall stuntman, but the scenes in the kitchen were done using a 12-year-old boy who was born without legs but was an expert at walking on his hands.
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1: Rampage is a 1986 arcade game by Bally Midway. Players take control of gigantic monsters trying to survive against onslaughts of military forces. Each round is completed when a particular city is completely reduced to rubble.
0: Brian does go on somewhat. Only joking. Let's get back to the music. 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
0: Coming up in this hour, we will be playing tracks like this. Tracks like this.
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5: 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I want to
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0: Now back to the fun facts and tracks on J80s. Oh, what's the J stand for? Just 80s, of course.

0: Here comes another interesting fun fact. 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
1: Bite me. 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
0: Well, that was interesting without being sarcastic. Let's get back to the music. This is J80s.

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0: J80s. Here we go, another interesting fun fact. Nostalgia is a funny thing, a bit like looking at today's playgrounds and thinking, where has all that concrete gone? Go for it, Brian.
1: The yellow classic automobile that Daniel polishes in the famous wax on, wax off scene in The Karate Kid 1984 was actually given to Ralph Macchio by the producer, and he still owns it. The car is a 1948 Ford Super Deluxe.
0: Thanks, Brian. Let's get back to the music. This is J80s.

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0: Coming up in this hour, here is a sneaky preview. Let's take you back. Back.
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0: J80s. Here we go. Another interesting fun fact that may take you back. Nostalgia is a funny thing. A bit like smelling something that reminds you of your childhood. Go for it, Brian.
1: Nobody puts baby in a corner. Dirty Dancing. This line almost didn't make it into the final cut of Dirty Dancing. Patrick Swayze thought it was cheesy, but director Emil Ardolino convinced him to give it a try. The line became one of the most memorable moments in the film, symbolizing the triumph of the underdog.
0: Interesting fact. Thanks, Brian. Let's get back to the music. This is J80s.

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1: Watch out, Danger Mouse is here to save the day. This animated gem follows the adventures of the suave secret agent and his bumbling companion as they thwart the dastardly schemes of Baron Greenback and other villains. With wit, charm, and a touch of absurdity, Danger Mouse keeps viewers on their toes in a whirlwind of espionage and hilarity.
0: Thanks, Brian. 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
0: Coming up in this hour, here is a sneaky preview. Let's take you back. Back.
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0: 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Here we go. Fun facts you may have forgotten about, or you may say, wow, that takes me back. Go for it, Brian.
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0: Brian does go on somewhat. Only joking. Let's get back to the music. This is J80.

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0: Coming up in this hour, we will be playing tracks like this. Tracks like this.
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1: 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All that's left of my strength. Now back to the fun facts and tracks of the 80s.

0: 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Here we go. 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
0: 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Let's get back to the music. This is J80s.

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Hello, good evening, and welcome to Album Heads Monday Live. This Monday, the 27th of July, 2026. And you've just heard Cyndi Lauper with a track from her third album, A Night to Remember, with the song that was originally recorded by Roy Orbison, but he decided not to release it as a single. So Cyndi thought, do you know what? I'll do that. Anyway, welcome along. How are you? How's your July been? Did you enjoy the World Cup? I thought it was a well-staged, so many congratulations to Canada, the United States of America and Mexico for staging a very good World Cup. Anyway, on tonight's show, I've got some ladies with soft rock. I've got some good old rock and roll and some bands that were influenced by them. I've got some Celtic rock for a change and some just plain old classic rock as always. I've got a couple of live tracks from The Cream at the BBC from the mid-60s. I've got a couple of live tracks from... I've got a couple of instrumental tracks, sorry, from Robert Fripp with a couple of guests. And I've got two reggae tracks from Steel Pulse. And then to round it off later in the show, I've got a couple of covers, which could be classed as slightly disco-ish. So stick around, kids. This could be life-enhancing. Okay, I thought... As I said at the start of the show, I shall play a few ladies with some soft rock. And the next lady is Maria McKee. Now, she's not very well known in this country. I think she did have a big hit in 1989. I'm struggling to think what it was called. But in this country, not many people know that she is actually the lead singer of Lone Justice. And not many people know that she actually wrote this song, which was a big hit for somebody else in the mid-80s. So here's Maria McKee with A Good Heart.

There's Maria McKee there with her version of A Good Heart, and I think that's so much better than Fergal Sharkey's. Fergal Sharkey had a big hit back in the mid-80s, I think 86. But that is a 2007 recording by Maria McKee, and allegedly it's a song about her relationship at the time with Ben Montench, the keyboard player with Tom Petty's Heartbreakers. And I think he actually wrote a song in reply. I can't remember what it was called. Anyway, let's carry on now with another lady of rock, soft rock, Laura Branigan. Actually, I haven't researched much about her. I do know that she brought out an album in 1984 called Self Control, and here's the title track.

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And sadly, we lost her in 2004, at a very young age. I think she was only in her early 40s. Very sad. Anyway, the next young lady is still going. She's about my age, actually. She's got gorgeous red hair. And not only that, she can play fabulous bottleneck blues guitar. I am referring to the one and only Bonnie Raitt, but this goes way back to 1972 from her second album, Give It Up, and she wants you to love me like a man.

0: Pennsylvania, Royal City Rock, Vancouver, British Columbia, and J80s on DAB, in Ibiza and Tenerife. 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
1: Right, and that music, or the applause, heralds the fact we've got two live tracks. Now, these were recorded by Cream at the BBC. The first track, We're Going Wrong, was recorded in April 1970. It was originally, the album was released in 1970, but this was recorded on the 30th of May 1967 at the BBC Playhouse Theatre. And the track will be back announced by dear old Brian Matthew at the BBC. And then we'll follow that up with the Albert King song Born Under a Bad Sign. And this was recorded on the 2nd of October that year at the Aeolian Theatre in London. So let's have two in a row from Cream.

There you go, two in a row from Cream at the BBC. First of all, you heard, you heard We're Going Wrong and then Born Under a Bad Sign. And to think Cream, the first rock supergroup, were only together for about 2.5 years. They made their debut at the National Jazz and Blues Festival at Windsor Racecourse, which is about 400 yards from where I'm sitting at the moment. And I managed to get to see them six months later, in January 1967 at a blues club down in Windsor, a mile and a half away. And to think at one time I was standing 6 foot away from Ginger Baker when he was going around his double Ludwig drum set. Fantastic. Anyway, that's my two live offerings. There will be two live offerings next week when Fresh Phil is in the chair. So please tune in for that. Okay, let's carry on with some rock. I'm going back to 2006, but it does feature Jerry Lee Lewis. He brought an album out called Last Man Standing, which is really a good album. It's got B.B. King duetting with, he's got Jimmy Page, he's got Keith Richards, John Fogerty, Ringo Starr. I think he's got George Jones, all sorts of. Anyway, in this case, he's duetting with Bruce Springsteen on a Bruce Springsteen song.

Jerry Lee Lewis, Bruce Springsteen, Pink Cadillac. The original of that by Bruce Springsteen was on the B-side of Dancing in the Dark, his single from 1984. Okay, let's carry on with some rock. Let's go way back to 1957, when Jerry Lee Lewis burst on the scene with a whole lot of shaking going on.

gotta do, honey, just kinda stand in one spot. Wiggle around just a little bit. And that's what you got. Yeah. Now let's go one time. Hey!

Jerry Lee Lewis from 57, a song originally recorded by Big Maybelle in 1955. And if you believe in Trivial Pursuit, that record was the best rock and roll record ever, according to John Lennon. Okay, Jerry Lee Lewis influenced so many people, including people like Ian Stewart, who was originally with the Rolling Stones, and although not part of the touring recording, he actually did play on a lot of their records. But in this case, I'm going to play one where he's jamming with Led Zeppelin from way back in 1971, Boogie with Stew.

Well, they enjoyed it. Yeah, Led Zeppelin, Boogie with Stu. It was recorded at Headley Grange back in 1971 for the Led Zeppelin 4 album sessions, but it didn't actually make it onto an album until the 1975 album Physical Graffiti. And John Bonham, I think he set up his drums in the stairwell at Headley Grange Manor, which gives you that real, yeah, a great drum and sound. Okay, the next artist, as far as I'm aware, never influenced anybody. He's, I suppose you could say, early rockabilly. A chap called Hank Mazzell, born William Mazzell in Daytona Beach, Florida. He brought this single out in 1958, but for some reason it was released in the UK in 1976 and got to number 3. Anyways, Hank Mazzell with Jungle Rock.

Gazelle from 1958 with Jungle Rock. Okay, the next artist I'm going to play, rock and roller, definitely did influence a lot of people. I went about a month ago, I went

Well, a fantastic song, Eddie Cochran's Summertime Blues, recorded in 1958 at Gold Star Studios in Hollywood. And I think everybody knows the sad story that he was touring in this country in the spring of 1960, and he'd just finished a gig at the last of the tour in Bristol. Before freeways and motorways, he came back on the major road. But the taxi he was in overturned. I think he was thrown from the car and suffered massive head injuries, and sadly he died in St Martin's Hospital in Bath the next day. And for us in this country, that was the day the music died. Right, let's have the king, ultimate king of rock and roll, recorded in May 1959 in New Orleans. This came out as the B-side of Good Golly Miss Molly, and it's Hey, Hey, Hey, Hey, Going Back to Birmingham.

the ultimate king of rock and roll, Little Richard, with Hey, Hey, Hey, Hey, Going Back to Birmingham. And Little Richard influenced loads of rock and rollers and bands, none more so than the Beatles. They used to do that, a cover of that. They did a cover of Long Tall Sally. And Paul McCartney decided to write a song in the style of Little Richard, which was recorded in June 1965. It came out on the B-side of Help, is I'm Down.

Beatles. Paul McCartney doing his Little Richard impersonation with I'm Down from 1965. Okay, let's... Two more rock and roll tracks. Let's go back to Little Richard. His drummer in his band, Earl Palmer, he said to him one day while they were waiting for a train to take him to their next gig, Earl, could you play like the drums like the train, you know, and I think he may have taken that on board. Anyway, this was recorded in 1957. You keep a knocking.

Little Richard, You Keep a Knockin' from 1957. I think that song was originally recorded in 1928, and I've heard a version by Louis Jordan, probably from the 1940s, Louis Jordan with his Jive 5. Okay, the last rock track, one of the bands, loads of bands influenced by Little Richard, none more so than Led Zepp. And John Bonham is obviously a devotee of Earl Palmer because he followed his drumming style on this track, a 1972 single from their Led Zepp 4 album, Rock and Roll.

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4: Two instrumental tracks on album heads.
5: And exactly as it says, we've got two instrumentals now coming up. It's an hour into the show. There's our usual feature. I'm going to feature Robert Fripp with a couple of artists. The first one, Brian Eno. After King Crimson disbanded, this is the first iteration of King Crimson, Robert Fripp made a couple of albums with Brian Eno, and this is the second album called Evening Star, and here is the title track.

There you go. Robert Fripp and Brian Eno with Evening Star. A classic example of ambient music. You may call it something else, but that is ambient. Classic Robert Fripp soundscapes. Okay, the next track was originally recorded in 1982 with Andy Summers. The track is called I Advance Masked, but this is a 2024 remix of that track. So here's Robert Fripp and Andy Summers.

There you go, Andy Summers and Robert Fripp, a 2024 remix of a track originally recorded in 1982, I Advanced Masked. So that is my two backtrack instrumentals this week. There will definitely be two next week when Fresh Phil is in the chair. Okay, let's carry on now. Let's have a track from the Waterboys. This is actually another remix, a 2024 remix of a song that was originally on their 1988 album Fisherman's Blues, and it's Killing My Heart.

There you go. The Water Boys, Killing My Heart, the 2024 remix. And yeah, let's keep the Celtic rock thing going with another Water Boys track, 2024 remix of the title track from their 2001 album, Too Close to Heaven.

0: you go. Waterboys, Too Close to Heaven. Like I say, it's a 2024 remix from a song they did back in 2001. Okay, let's have a band called Lancome, the four-piece formed in 2002 in Dublin. I suppose this is more folk than rock. They brought an album out in 2023, Fool's Lancome, and here's a stellar track, New York Trader.
1: To the New York

with the New York Trader. Very dramatic. From, let's see, 2023. Okay, the next Irish band are called the Mary Wallopers. They're a five-piece that were formed in 2019 in Dundalk in County Louth. And they brought an album out in 2022, eponymously titled. And here's an interesting story. Originally recorded, I think, back in the 60s by a Scottish folk singer, Hamish Imlach. Anyway, here's Cod Liver Oil and Orange Juice.

wallopers with cod liver oil and the orange juice. And if you like them, in this country, you'll have to wait until October before they're touring. But if you can't wait, you can see them in Port Law in the Irish Republic this Friday. Anyway, that was the Mary Wallopers. Okay, the last Celtic flavour. Bruce Springsteen, now despite his Dutch name, his ancestry is Italian and Irish. He brought an album out in 2012, Wrecking Ball. And it's a track which is, I think it's got a very Celtic flavour. Land of Hope and Dreams.

0: Monday Live. 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In Ibiza and Tenerife, this is Monday Live.
1: Yes, it's well, a bit later than advertised. It should be 20 to 9 here in the UK. But yes, it's Reggae Corner. And tonight I'm featuring two tracks by a band that were very influential when they came out. They were formed in 1975 in Handsworth in Birmingham. The band in question are called Steel Pulse. They brought out an album called Handsworth Revolution. Well, I'm going to kick off with the title track and then follow that up with a track called Prodigal Son. So two in a row from Steel Pulse.

There you go, two in a row from Steel Pulse. First of all, you heard Handsworth Revolution, followed up by Prodigal Son from their debut album in 1978. And if you like them and you live in the North Carolina, you can see them tomorrow night at the French Broad River Brewery in Asheville, North Carolina. On Thursday, you can see them in New Realm Brewing Company in Virginia Beach. And on Saturday, you can see them in Montgomery, New York, at the City Winery, Hudson Valley. So I'm getting a bit of a feeling that they like playing in breweries and wineries. Hey, why not? Sounds like my kind of tour. OK, there will be two reggae tracks next week when Freshville is in the chair, so please tune in. OK, I shall just fade out Mr. Marley. Let's carry on with some rock. Yes, where am I? Oh, yes. Status Quo, a single they brought out in 1976 from their album Blue For You, a little number called Rain.

Yeah, a little bit of status quo there with Rain from 1976. I'll play that for Andy Miles. He likes a bit of status quo, and so do I. Okay, let's carry on with a four-piece band formed in Kansas City, Missouri in 1992. The band in question is Puddle of Mud. They brought an album out in 2001 called Come Clean. And here's a pretty famous track, Blurry.

Blood Mud with Blurry from 2001. And let's go back to Ireland now. The Irish Republic, a three-piece band that were formed in Fermanagh in 1980, but they only recorded until 1981. But there was enough time to bring out an album, Relativity, and a little song called Rescue Me.

There you go, Mama's Boys from Ireland with Rescue Me from 1981. Okay, let's have a four-piece from LA, formed in 87. Actually, they only recorded from 85 to 87, according to my notes. They brought an album out called Dudes. The band are Jane's Addiction, and here's a song called Mountain Song.

Yeah, Jane's Addiction with Mountain Song. Sounds like they may have been influenced by Led Zepp there. Okay, the two tracks to take us up to Undercover. I got an album in 2008 called Black Ice. It's AC/DC's 15th studio album, which was produced by Brendan O'Brien in the warehouse in Vancouver. And I have never played the title track, so here's AC/DC with Black Ice.

Black Ice, AC/DC from 2008. Okay, one track to take us up to Undercover. This, let's have a glam rock track from Sweet, from 1972, regarded as their first glam rock single. And this is also the first track that they recorded where they played their own instrument. So let's have a bit of Wigwam Bam.

Pennsylvania, Royal City Rock, Vancouver, British Columbia, and J80s on DAB. In Ibiza and Tenerife, this is Monday Live.

Okay, this is where I do my undercover feature, where I play an original and then a cover. And it's two tracks, so all in all, there'll be four tracks for you to enjoy. The first track comes from Frankie Valli and the Four Seasons from 1967, from the album Working My Way Back to You, which only got to number 50 in the UK. Here's the title track.

interesting. They always fade that track out just as that guy gets to that high note. Perhaps he strained himself. Anyway, that was Detroit Spinners. Anyway, let's carry on now. Go back to 73 from the album Ship Ahoy. Here's the OJs with Nail That We Found Love.

There's the OJ's from 1973, and 5 years later in 1978, from the album Journey to Addis, here are Third World with their version of Now That We've Found Love.

0: Third World with their Now That We've Found Love from 1978 wraps up Undercover for this week. Next week there'll be two disco tracks, I believe, when Freshfield is in the chair. Okay, to take us up to the end, we're going to have some
1: classic rock. Do do do do do.
0: And let's kick off with Gun.

Yeah, Def Leppard from 1987 from the album Hysteria, Run Riot. Okay, let's have some new stuff. Ricky Warwick, the singer with the Almighty and the Black Star Riders, has got an album out this September, and here's the lead single, Fire and Vengeance.

Andy Warwick with Fire and Vengeance, which I think is probably the title of his new album that comes out in September. Okay, I've already played a track from Deep Purple's latest album, Splat. I think I played Arrogant Boy. Anyway, here is a track called Diablo.

Yes, classic Deep Purple, that Diablo from their latest album, Splat. The album came out on the 3rd of July. Okay, I'll kick this track off. It's got a very slow start. Let's have some My Chemical Romance with a cover of Bob Dylan's Desolation Row, as featured in the 2009 movie Watchmen.

0: always waiting for that to go pow at the end. Anyway, that is, or was, My Chemical Romance, Desolation Row, as featured in the 2009 movie Watchmen, probably the fight scene, I recall. That's it from me this week. I hope you've enjoyed it. It was a bit rocky this week. Normal service will be resumed next time, or maybe it won't. Fresh Phil is in the chair next week, bringing new sounds from New Westminster, British Columbia. I shall be back on the 24th of August, so in the meantime, have a great August. I shall leave you with Joan Jett of the Blackhearts with a track from their 1980 album, Bad Reputation, the classic Isley Brothers, Shout.
1: Well,
0: ta-da.
1: You know you may-

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0: 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Here are some of the tracks coming up in this hour.
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0: Now back to the fun facts and tracks on J80s. Oh, what's the J stand for? Just 80s, of course.

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0: 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Only joking. Let's get back to the music. 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

0: 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Here we go. Fun facts you may have forgotten about, or you may say, wow, that takes me back. 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
1: Some lines have even made their way into our daily lexicon. 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
0: Well, that was interesting without being sarcastic. Let's get back to the music. This is J80s.

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0: Now back to the fun facts and tracks on J80s. Oh, what's the J stand for? Just 80s, of course.

0: 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Go for it, Brian.
1: Time for film and movie nostalgia. Here are a few classics from 1982. An Officer and a Gentleman, Conan the Barbarian, Pink Floyd The Wall, Rocky III, and Tron. Maybe it's time to use them tech thumbs and Google 1980s movie classics.
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0: J80s. Here we go. Another interesting fun fact. Nostalgia is a funny thing, a bit like looking at today's playgrounds and thinking, where has all that concrete gone? Go for it, Brian.
1: Seek, we all know the word geek, commonly confused with nerd and dork. Don't say that to a geek, though. They might barf out. But do we all know Zeke? Geeks are stereotypically unattractive and socially inept. Although I know for a fact that this is merely a stereotype because I'm passionate about many obscure, geeky subjects. And a Zeke is the best kind of geek. When someone is still really geeky in personality, but are actually attractive, fun, or pretty, one might call them a Zeke. Like, I'm so totally marrying a Zeke.
0: Interesting fact. Thanks, Brian. Let's get back to the music. This is J80s.

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0: 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Let's take you back. Back.
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0: J80s. Here we go. Another interesting fun fact that may take you back. Nostalgia is a funny thing. A bit like smelling something that reminds you of your childhood. Go for it, Brian.
1: Well, it turns out that the Commodore 64 was one of the best-selling home computers ever. It had up to 40% of the market for a large chunk of the 1980s, selling millions of computers. The 64 refers to its 64 kilobytes of RAM.
0: Thanks, Brian. Let's get back to the music. 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

0: J80s. 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Nostalgia is a funny thing. Email Brian at j80s.com with your funny facts of the 80s. Go for it, Brian.
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0: 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Only joking. Let's get back to the music. This is J80s.

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0: Now back to the fun facts and tracks of the 80s.